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Fuck that shit. 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I got to start this motherfucking record over again. Wait a minute. Fuck that shit. Still on this motherfucking record.

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1: Κόα, Beats Bar, Χρυσή Ακτή.